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1: State is warning election officials not to make election-related wagers.
2: The guidance from the Georgia Secretary of State's office reminds all election workers that they are not allowed to place bets on anything connected to elections, including the outcome of a race. Secretary of State Brad Raffensperger believes the concept is simple.
3: Just like sports figures aren't supposed to be betting on their games, we don't believe that election officials should be making predictions about any election contest.
2: Raffensperger says he doesn't want anything to potentially impact the trust and confidence that voters have in the state's elections. Jonathan O'Brien, ABC News, Atlanta.
1: The nation's five biggest sports leagues joined with their respective players' unions in a letter to gaming regulators in 35 states and the District of Columbia, asking for a crackdown on betting-related harassment of athletes, coaches, and families, saying threats to an athlete or their family members is unacceptable. Dave Packer, ABC News.
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8: The weather stays quiet for the next day or so, but a cold front on the way could bring some rain by Thursday. Some patchy fog is possible overnight tonight. Otherwise, it's mostly clear and comfortable. Temperatures fall into the middle 50s. A bright sunny day ahead on Wednesday. High temperatures will climb into the lower 80s. And then Thursday, some afternoon showers and storms are possible. High temperatures climb into the low 80s. I'm meteorologist Amy Wilmoth in the NCN Weather Center.
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10: 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That's Into the Blue with Rhonda Vincent. 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
1: It won't be long till we'll really be celebrating fall here in Burnsville with the Old Timey Fall Festival. 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
3: A front on the way could bring some rain by the time we get to Thursday. Tonight it's dry, but some patchy fog is possible. Temperatures fall into the middle 50s overnight tonight. It's another gorgeous day on Wednesday. We'll have lots of sunshine. High temperatures climb into the lower 80s in the afternoon. And then Thursday, a couple of afternoon showers and storms are possible. High temperatures are climbing back into the low 80s. I'm meteorologist Amy Wilmoth in the NCN Weather Center.
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0: Major AI is making strange bedfellows.
1: As major AI labs now push to slow down development in light of potential dangers, former Trump administration strategist Steve Bannon says of those companies,
2: the people don't trust them, and that trust is not going up.
1: A rare ideological ally, Vermont Senator Bernie Sanders, who says lawmakers must step in.
3: The public has had virtually no input into the AI revolution that is transforming the world.
1: Mike Dubusky, ABC News.
0: President Trump lashed out on social media at the Supreme Court today for blocking his attempt to overhaul mail-in ballots ahead of the midterm elections, saying the Supreme Court let our country down. Macklemore was yanked from Ed Sheeran's tour after saying this at a show in New Jersey.
4: I said free Palestine.
0: Now all of Sheeran's supporting acts have quit in solidarity with Macklemore. This is ABC News. Federal authorities are revealing more information on the case of a Pennsylvania man arrested for swearing allegiance to ISIS and possibly plotting a terror attack. ABC News Chief Justice Correspondent Pierre Thomas has more.
5: Justice Department prosecutors claim in a court document obtained by ABC News that Jonathan Kramer had previously been in juvenile detention after allegedly plotting a mass casualty attack. The FBI received a disturbing tip. Kramer had allegedly been receiving suspicious packages, and the FBI learned that Kramer was promoting ISIS ideology. On Saturday, Kramer, who is now 21, was observed going to a sporting goods store and meeting an individual in a parking lot and allegedly obtaining a long black duffel bag. The FBI, who was watching Kramer, then confronted him at the hotel, executed search warrants, allegedly discovered the firearm, ammunition, and made the arrest.
0: State health officials in Pennsylvania have reported a fourth measles-related death. The additional death in the state was an 18-year-old who was not vaccinated. Dave Packer, ABC News.
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9: The weather stays quiet for the next day or so, but a cold front on the way could bring some rain by Thursday. Some patchy fog is possible overnight tonight. Otherwise, it's mostly clear and comfortable. Temperatures fall into the middle 50s. A bright sunny day ahead on Wednesday. High temperatures will climb into the lower 80s. And then Thursday, some afternoon showers and storms are possible. High temperatures climb into the low 80s. I'm meteorologist Amy Wilmoth in the NCN Weather Center.
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11: High school football this week. There's JV football on Thursday. Mitchell and Mountain Heritage both have a long road trip. Heritage at Murphy, Mitchell at Robbinsville for the JV teams. Now, Friday night, Mitchell plays at Hendersonville. Mountain Heritage has the opening in their schedule. So the next regular season scheduled game at this point for the Cougars will be a week from this Friday, September the 25th, when it's Madison at Mountain Heritage. We'll have live coverage of that ball game, that conference matchup, on September the 25th at Heritage.
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1: Make your plans to enjoy spaghetti dinner this Saturday at 11 o'clock from Newdale Fire Department. This is a fundraiser for Henry Thomas. Henry is the four-year-old son of Ray and Clarissa Thomas. He has leukemia, and they're working to raise money. All the proceeds will go toward helping the Thomas family. A spaghetti fundraiser. It's going to be Newdale Fire Department Saturday at 11 o'clock. $10 a plate, so come on down and get a couple of plates and help out the family. This coming Saturday at 11.
2: A front on the way could bring some rain by the time we get to Thursday. Tonight it's dry, but some patchy fog is possible. Temperatures fall into the middle 50s overnight tonight. It's another gorgeous day on Wednesday. We'll have lots of sunshine. High temperatures climb into the lower 80s in the afternoon. And then Thursday, a couple of afternoon showers and storms are possible. High temperatures are climbing back into the low 80s. I'm meteorologist Amy Wilmoth in the NCN Weather Center.

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1: 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And you tell me that you don't think I'd be with her if I could just

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3: The weather stays quiet for the next day or so, but a cold front on the way could bring some rain by Thursday. Some patchy fog is possible overnight tonight. Otherwise, it's mostly clear and comfortable. Temperatures fall into the middle 50s. A bright sunny day ahead on Wednesday. High temperatures will climb into the lower 80s. And then Thursday, some afternoon showers and storms are possible. High temperatures climb into the low 80s. I'm meteorologist Amy Wilmoth in the NCN Weather Center.
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0: Johnny Horton going north to Alaska on your Real Country Tuesday night. My name is Al Farber. We put a lot of demands on our significant others. It's not enough for them to be supportive and willing to endure your noises. They also need to be a lover, best friend, in-house therapist, co-parent, and soulmates. Yeah, that's a lot to put on one person's plate. Well, we can ease those stress levels just a little bit with more of your favorite Real Country songs coming up right around the corner from Joe Diffie Going Home, Luke Combs Sleepless in a Hotel Room, and more next right here on Real Country.
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7: It won't be long till we'll really be celebrating fall here in Burnsville with the Old Timey Fall Festival. 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
8: A front on the way could bring some rain by the time we get to Thursday. Tonight it's dry, but some patchy fog is possible. Temperatures fall into the middle 50s overnight tonight. It's another gorgeous day on Wednesday. We'll have lots of sunshine. High temperatures climb into the lower 80s in the afternoon. And then Thursday, a couple of afternoon showers and storms are possible. High temperatures are climbing back into the low 80s. I'm meteorologist Amy Wilmoth in the NCN Weather Center.

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6: It was painted red, the stripe was white, it was 18 feet from the bow to the stern light. 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
1: ABC News, I'm Dave Packer. The Kennedy Center shut its doors today after a judge reaffirmed an act of Congress as the only way to add President Trump's name to the building. ABC's Jonathan Carl.
2: Trump's board claimed that the Kennedy Center would go bankrupt if Trump can't put his name on the building to boost fundraising. But the judge pointed out that Congress just gave the center $250 million, and the financial problems only came after Trump tried to change the name, causing artists to cancel and ticket sales to plummet.
1: The surprise move this afternoon, Congressman Thomas Massie introduced 8 articles of impeachment against Defense Secretary Pete Hegseth, accusing Hegseth of waging an illegal war with Iran and illegal capture of a foreign leader, Venezuela's Nicolas Maduro. All supporting artists dropping out of Ed Sheeran's U.S. tour after rapper Macklemore was removed as the opening act over remarks he made in support of Palestinians during earlier shows. This is ABC News. A Washington State teen is now facing multiple charges, including first-degree manslaughter and arson, after authorities say he sparked a massive wildfire by launching fireworks from the back of a moving truck. ABC's Melissa Don has that.
3: Police say 18-year-old Michael Yakimov launching Roman candle-style fireworks shortly after midnight on July 4th, blasting more than 200 of them into the sky. Moments later, officials say a fire erupted in the bone-dry brush, fueling a wall of flames that became the Chelan Hills Fire, killing a 69-year-old man. That fire also injuring 6 firefighters and destroying $6 million worth of property.
1: The Senate today, in a 74-24 vote, advanced the Protect College Sports Act. The bipartisan bill would establish a federal framework for athlete compensation and provide new protections for student athletes, including caps on agent endorsement fees as well as scholarship and health benefits. Dave Packer, ABC News.
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4: The weather stays quiet for the next day or so, but a cold front on the way could bring some rain by Thursday. Some patchy fog is possible overnight tonight. Otherwise, it's mostly clear and comfortable. Temperatures fall into the middle 50s. A bright sunny day ahead on Wednesday. High temperatures will climb into the lower 80s. And then Thursday, some afternoon showers and storms are possible. High temperatures climb into the low 80s. I'm meteorologist Amy Wilmoth in the NCN Weather Center.
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6: Fentanyl is a synthetic opioid that is 50 times stronger than heroin. 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
2: 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If you need some more details, contact Gordon Higgins at 284-2951, but make your plans this coming week. 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

0: I'm in the car next to you on the highway, heading to work. I sit in front of you on the bus. I work in the office down the hall and stand next to you in the elevator. We've known each other for years, and I've told you a lot about my life. But of all the things you know about me, here's one you don't. I'm one out of every six Americans, and I'm struggling with hunger. This isn't an incurable disease. 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

0: That's Luke Combs back in the saddle right here in Real Country. You know, I have a good feeling for Luke this year. I think it might be his year to pick up that coveted Entertainer of the Year award at the CMAs. He's been nominated for 3. Nominations came out last week. He's up for EOT, Male Vocalist of the Year, and Album of the Year.
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2: 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It appears by its own numbers, the U.S. government seems insolvent. It's reported that the Treasury shows about $6 trillion in assets and over $47 trillion in liabilities. 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
3: I'm in the car next to you on the highway, heading to work. I sit in front of you on the bus. I work in the office down the hall and stand next to you in the elevator. We've known each other for years, and I've told you a lot about my life. But of all the things you know about me, here's one you don't. I'm one out of every six Americans, and I'm struggling with hunger. This isn't an incurable disease.

0: Mark Chestnut, he's going through the Big D right here in Real Country. He had such a great string of hits in the 90s. I'm such a Mark Chestnut fan. Old Country, oh, that's a classic. Brother Jukebox, Too Cold at Home, Almost Goodbye. I love that one. But I think he's probably most famous for that cover he did of the Aerosmith song, Don't Want to Miss a Thing.
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0: That's Merle Haggard, Twinkle Twinkle Lucky Star, right here in Real Country. What some folks don't know about Merle was that he had some run-ins with the law very early on. He spent 3 years at San Quentin Prison. He joined the prison band there, and that's kind of how his music career came to be. Of course, he was a huge hit with fans. Everybody loved Merle. And Ronald Reagan pardoned his crimes when he was the governor of California back in 1972.
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0: That's Don Williams right here in Real Country, where I've got a tip for you folks. Don't eat the eyes in a potato. They say they're just buds that are going to grow into potato plants, but there could be too much of a neurotoxin that occurs naturally in many plants. So skip the eyes. That could lead to nausea or even paralysis.
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5: 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The IRS placed a levy on his bank account. Coast One released the levy and settled with the IRS for $2,000. Mark in Michigan owed $225,000. After Coast One stepped in, Mark walked away paying less than $1,500. 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
7: 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It's reported that the Treasury shows about $6 trillion in assets and over $47 trillion in liabilities. 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
1: ABC News, I'm Dave Packer. At least three people were killed after a news helicopter from NBC's Los Angeles TV station crashed near the scene of a deadly bus collision in the city.

0: cents. 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

0: laws, we don't need new regulations.
1: Huang rejecting the idea that speed and safety are a trade-off.
2: Prosecutors in California say they will not seek the death penalty for Nick Reiner, accused of murdering his parents, filmmaker Rob Reiner, and his wife, Michelle. And an 18-year-old in Washington State is facing manslaughter and arson charges after police say he started a deadly July wildfire by shooting fireworks from the back of a moving pickup. Sherry Preston, ABC News.
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8: It's a cool and comfortable start to the morning here in the North Carolina High Country with early morning temperatures in the 50s thanks to the recent drop in humidity levels. Now today, as opposed to yesterday, it's mostly sunny with a high temperature near 80 degrees. Overnight, mainly clear, still comfy with temperatures near 60 degrees first thing Thursday morning. Back to near 80 Thursday afternoon with scattered storms developing after about 2 o'clock. I'm meteorologist Chris Michaels in the NCN Weather Center.
5: Well, most areas in the low 60s this morning. We have 64 for a temperature. And once again, 81 was the afternoon high temperature. I think it's been that just about every day. 81 degrees for the high yesterday. 4 minutes after 6 o'clock.

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And 10 minutes after 6 o'clock at FM 104.7 WKYK. Here's an item that was lost. You may know about a tan leather clutch purse lost this past Friday, September the 11th, either at McDonald's in Burnsville or the Mosley Phillips Center in Spruce Pine, one of the two. A reward is offered for its return. It contained personal effects like pictures, mementos that the owner would love to get back, even if the money's gone. Here's the number to call. It's an 828 number. It's 208-0526. That's 208-0526. 64 degrees on this Wednesday morning. Good morning to you.

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Don't miss it. 15 after 6 o'clock, Hendersonville won the volleyball matchup yesterday with Mountain Heritage 3-1. Middle school sports features volleyball today. Avery at King River, Mitchell at Cranberry. That's for 4:30 today. And tennis for the Lady Cougars. They'll be at Polk at 4 o'clock. And boys soccer, Polk at Heritage. That's at 7 o'clock this evening.

Luke Combs. I think that's one of his best. It's been on top of the charts for a while. Be By You at 22 after 6. 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
1: 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That's coming up this evening at 5:30. It's 28 minutes after 6 o'clock. Get ready for sports coming up in just a few.

0: NCN Sports, I'm Tony Rixby. Duke running back Nate Shepard, averaging 187 yards per game. That's best in the country. He also leads the ACC with 5 touchdowns. The Blue Devils have won 6 games in a row. Duke head coach Manny Diaz says he's not surprised by the production from Shepard.
1: What you're seeing now is the result of his work ethic in the offseason, of not being satisfied for all the yards he ran for as a true freshman. You know, coaches will say all the time, oh, he's bigger and stronger, right? I mean, every offseason story is about everybody getting bigger and stronger, right? But the evidence is obvious when you watch him run.
0: Legislation to broadly regulate college sports clearing a first major hurdle in the Senate. The Senate voting Tuesday to consider the bill, a significant step forward as senators from both parties have made that legislation a priority. Pro and amateur athletes in the U.S. want something done about escalating harassment and violent threats from sports bettors. More from Bruce Morton.
2: The NFL, NBA, Major League Baseball, NHL, and Major League Soccer, and Players Union.

0: are taking their case to state gambling regulators in 35 states and the District of Columbia. They propose a lifetime ban from legal sports books for individuals who harass or threaten pro or amateur athletes, coaches, officials, team personnel, or their families.
1: The Milwaukee Brewers have clinched their fourth straight National League Central title with their victory last night. Orioles winners over the New York Mets 7-5. Pete Alonso with his 300th career home run. It came against his former team. Braves beat the Chicago Cubs 6-3. The Nationals winners over the Phillies 6-3 as well. Alan Castro singled home the winning run with two outs in the bottom of the 10th, leading the Worcester Red Sox past the Durham Bulls 2-1 at Polar Park in Worcester, Massachusetts last night as the final week of the AAA regular season is underway. Quarterback Arch Manning with the number one ranked Texas Longhorns has apologized after a misstep in front of the press. Here's Jennifer King.
2: ESPN sideline reporter Holly Rowe says she has accepted an apology from Arch Manning, the University of Texas quarterback, for an insensitive comment about an AI video. At a media availability Monday, Manning was asked if he had seen any social media posts after their big win over Ohio State. Manning mentioned an AI-altered video that depicted Longhorns coach Steve Sarkisian that shows him backhanding the reporter across the face and running off into the crowd.
3: Y'all seen that one? That's a good one. Of him slapping Holly Rowe.
2: What really happened was Sarkisian said Texas fight hook 'em, then ignored Rowe's question.
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4: 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And on the schedule today, middle school sports. Volleyball features Avery at Cane River, Mitchell at Cranberry. Both of those are at 4:30. And in soccer, boys soccer, Pokes at Mountain Heritage tonight at 7. 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Now, JV football tomorrow, Mountain Heritage on the road to Murphy at 6 p.m. And still no game set for Friday night. It's an opening in the Cougar schedule for Friday night football. Well, yesterday, a lot like the day before, 81 degrees was the afternoon high. We have a little fog in the forecast for this morning. Maybe some spots like that out there. But sunshine and highs today expected to be in the lower 80s. Another day a lot like yesterday. Tonight, a clear sky and lows around 60. And then sunny on Thursday. We do have a 40% chance of a shower in the afternoon. The highs in the mid-80s for Thursday. Thursday night, partly cloudy. Lows, lower 60s. Friday, sunny in the morning. Then partly cloudy with showers likely with a chance of thunderstorms in the afternoon. Highs, lower 80s. Chance of rain, 60%. And on Saturday, that's a 70% chance of rain. 64 degrees, our temperature this morning here at WKYK. 25 before 7 o'clock. 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
2: 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One faith, one voice, one Savior. This Saturday from 9 a.m. until 2 p.m., come together for March for Jesus, starting at the Burnsville Town Hall. Join the community for a day of faith, fellowship, and praise as we boldly proclaim the name of Jesus. 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
3: 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Well, it's 6:45 on this Wednesday, 16th day of September. Happy birthday to Jeffrey Bayek. He's 69 today. Brooks Barber having a birthday. Linda Buchanan. David Dayton a birthday today. Martha Long and Matt Mills. Happy birthday to Rita Nutter. To Austin Owenby and Mark Roman. Pam Silver's a birthday. Bill Sparks. And also Janice Hooper and Judy Arrowwood celebrating a birthday today. All those on the 16th day of September.

Last year's event was a huge success, and this year is almost sold out. So get ready for an evening of fun Friday, October the 9th at 6:30 p.m. at the Burnsville Town Center. 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

0: Rascal Flatts from 2009, Here Comes Goodbye. Our temperature's on 63 degrees. We're heading toward the 80s again today. Highs in the lower 80s and lots of sunshine. Looks like just a taste of morning fog through those mountain valleys this morning, so be aware of that and allow some extra travel time. 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WKYK Burnsville, it's 7 o'clock. ABC News is coming up next.
1: ABC News, I'm Sherry Preston. Two deadly crashes in Los Angeles, leaving six people dead.
2: Our hearts are with those impacted by the bus collision and the helicopter crash, and with the entire community who lost members of their team while they were doing their job.
1: The bus crash was first, killing three, then a news helicopter covering that accident crashed, killing three more people. Federal Reserve widely expected to announce later today it's raising interest rates for the first time in 3 years to try to get inflation under control. President Trump has long been pushing for interest rate cuts. He also says that renovations on the Kennedy Center will not be going forward if his name is not on the side of the building. The board there shutting down the main facility. At least 16 people are now dead after the collapse of a building in Gaza. Officials say several children are among the victims. The building had been damaged by Israeli airstrikes. This is ABC News. A new bill is awaiting passage in the House of Representatives. ABC's Sophie Flay says it's focused on reforming college sports.
3: The Protect College Sports Act would make several changes, including setting compensation rules around players' name, image, and likeness payments, giving athletes 5 years of eligibility, generally allowing one transfer, and providing protections for scholarships and health care. The bill would also grant the NCAA immunity from federal antitrust lawsuits when enforcing its rules. Critics argue that would give schools and the NCAA more control and could limit athletes' bargaining power and earning potential.
1: Weeks after a mistrial was declared in the Lindsey Clancy case, Massachusetts Governor Mara Healey has announced a new plan to expand home health visits for new mothers. At a news conference yesterday, she said to every new mom who has struggled with mental health before, during, or after pregnancy, "We see you." I'm Sherry Preston, ABC News.
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1: It's a couple of minutes after 7 o'clock and 63 degrees. The weather is coming up for you.
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1: Little bit of patchy morning fog and then sunshine and lots of that. Highs today in the lower 80s, a lot like yesterday, and then a clear sky tonight. Lows around 60. Sunshine for Thursday. We get into a better chance of some showers, a 40% chance of an afternoon shower, and highs mid-80s for tomorrow. Going to heat up a little more, looks like, and then lows for Thursday night, lower 60s again. Friday, sunny in the morning, clouds move in with a better chance of showers and storms for the afternoon. 60% chance is what they're calling it, 50% chance Friday night, and they'll bump that up to a 70% chance on Saturday. And then even on Sunday, chance of some showers and storms. Hate to talk too far in advance, that seems to change. As they always say here in the mountains, if you don't like the weather, just stick around a little bit. It's probably going to change. It usually does. 63 is our temperature. It's 4 minutes after 7 o'clock. Remember this classic from Tammy Wynette.

Have you heard about this? The Rise Up Against Hunger meal packing event is coming up Saturday at 9 a.m. at the Family Life Center at Higgins Methodist Church. 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
0: 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Glad you've tuned this way to FM 104.7. Or maybe you're on AM 940, or maybe you're on our website at WKYK.com. Glad to have you along. You probably remember back on August 19th that bicycle crash in Tennessee. The NTSB has released a report on that fatal cycling crash. Now we'll have some details on that coming up later this hour. And also, North Carolina receives nearly $7 million to expand the 988 crisis services. We'll tell you more about that, along with the latest news from the North Carolina News Network, all coming your way later this hour. In our weather, a little bit of patchy morning fog. Behind that, some sunshine, and a day today a lot like yesterday, with our highs in the lower 80s. Then a clear sky tonight, and about the same tomorrow, but a better chance of an afternoon shower. Sunshine tomorrow, 40% chance of a shower in the afternoon, and the highs expected to be in the mid-80s for tomorrow. 63 degrees this morning. Here's Ronnie Millsap going to take us up to some sports, talk about the latest in sports after this.

It's 18 minutes after 7 o'clock. There was volleyball around the Western Highland Conference yesterday. Here's what happened. Hendersonville over Mountain Heritage, 3-1. Asheville Christian over Owen, 3-2. Polk beat Avery, 3-0. And Mitchell over Madison, 1-0. High school sports today. There's boys soccer. Madison's at Hendersonville. Mitchell's at Owen. Polk at Mountain Heritage. That's 7 o'clock tonight. And in girls tennis, it's Mountain Heritage at Polk at 4. Owen at Irwin at 4. And in volleyball, Hendersonville at Polk at 6:30. Now, coming up tomorrow night, JV football. Andrews will be at Avery. Mitchell Mountaineers will travel to Robbinsville. Mountain Heritage will travel to Murphy. 6 o'clock kickoff for the JV team on Friday. They get into conference play for the varsity teams. Madison at Avery, Mitchell at Hendersonville, Polk at Owen. Heritage is the open team on the schedule for this Friday night. Lady Cougar basketball skill development continues this Saturday. That'll be at Mountain Heritage High School. It's also going to be October 3rd and 10th, 9 to 11:30. It's free. This is for Yancey County girls 5th through 8th grade, that basketball skill development as they get ready for the upcoming basketball season. MY Life Center 3rd Annual Golf Tournament is being planned for Monday, September the 21st. That's this coming Monday. Shotgun start at 1 o'clock. Register for team play by calling 727-215-1360. All proceeds support the pro-life cause by helping MY Life Care for local women and families. That's coming up on Monday. NFL action back to week number 2 play. Tomorrow it's going to be Detroit at Buffalo at 8:15. 14 games on Sunday. Carolina's on the road. They'll travel to Atlanta. 1 o'clock kickoff for Carolina. Thursday, ACC football continues with Syracuse at Pittsburgh. That's going to be at 7:30. Now, App State will be playing on Saturday when it's Charlotte at App State at 6 o'clock. Mars Hill will be on the road. They'll be at Lenora Ryan this week at 6 o'clock. And in NASCAR racing, the event is on Saturday this week. It's at the Bristol Motor Speedway. That's going to be Saturday night at 7:30.

0: Morgan Wallen, Ben By Now, Craig Wayne Boyd, Ella Langley, and more all coming up for you.
1: One faith, one voice, one Savior. 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Enjoy food and fellowship, lift His name and song, and pray for our community and nation. Come march, come worship, come pray. Let's lift up the name of Jesus together.
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0: have the ballot.
1: Yeah, it is. It's very hard for seniors to travel because you got to wait in that big line and you got to fill out all these things. I think it's my mail. It's awesome for seniors.
0: For some Buncombe County residents, living in care facilities, getting to the polls is not an option. That is where county election workers step in. Ron Howell and Christina Kodrick are now part of one of Buncombe County's 24 multi-partisan assistant teams. Howell telling WLOS.
2: A lot of them is bedridden. They have no opportunity to go to the polls. Our link is the only link they have to be in possibility of voting.
0: During a news conference on Tuesday, Congressman Ted Lieu says that AI concerns did not appear out of the blue, as the Trump administration claims.
3: The American people are freaked out by it. They are worried about AI with no guardrails. They're worried that the Trump administration has let the AI industry just run wild.
0: During a visit to New Hanover County on Tuesday, Governor Josh Stein at Teams, Howell telling WLOS.
2: A lot of them is bedridden. They have no opportunity to go to the polls. Our link is the only link they have to be in possibility of voting.
0: During a news conference on Tuesday, Congressman Ted Lieu says that AI concerns did not appear out of the blue, as the Trump administration claims.
3: The American people are freaked out by it. They are worried about AI with no guardrails. They're worried that the Trump administration has let the AI industry just run wild.
0: During a visit to New Hanover County.
2: A lot of them is bedridden. They have no opportunity to go to the polls. Our link is the only link they have to be in possibility of voting.
0: During a news conference on Tuesday, Congressman Ted Lieu says that AI concerns did not appear out of the blue, as the Trump administration claims.
3: The American people are freaked out by it. They are worried about AI with no guardrails. They're worried that the Trump administration has let the AI industry just run wild.
0: During a visit to New Hanover County on Tuesday, Governor Josh Stein addressed some of southeastern North Carolina's most pressing concerns, including finding money to replace the
4: 19E in Carter County, Tennessee. Investigators say a group of 10 Milligan cyclists was traveling south in the right lane during a training ride. The cyclists were riding two abreast when a 2003 Subaru Baja approached from behind near Cimarly Creek Road. According to the NTSB, the vehicle struck the cyclist from behind, continued through the group before coming to a stop along the edge of the highway. Cyclists Halen Engdahl and Braden Rogers were killed. Five other cyclists suffered serious injuries, two received minor injuries, and one was not injured. The driver, John Benfield of Newland, suffered minor injuries and is facing multiple criminal charges in connection with the crash. The NTSB says the highway has a posted speed limit of 55 miles per hour and is designated as a bicycle route. Weather and road conditions were clear and dry at the time. The NTSB investigation, with assistance from the Tennessee Highway Patrol, remains ongoing. And the report is preliminary, so it does not yet make a final determination of probable cause. North Carolina is receiving nearly $7 million in federal grants to strengthen the 988 Suicide and Crisis Lifeline, expand mobile crisis services, and provide mental health and substance use treatment for pregnant and postpartum women. The largest grant, $5.2 million, will help improve responses to 988 calls, text, and chats as demand for that service continues to grow. 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I'm Michael Lardell for WKYK News. We have a 63-degree temperature. 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
0: Yesterday, the 80s continued, and same thing happening today. Yesterday's high was 81 degrees. This day last year was a rainy day. We had about a third of an inch of rain, and we had a morning low of 57, an afternoon high of just 66 degrees on a cool, rainy day a year ago. And so doesn't appear to be that way this year, as we have a little bit of morning fog through the mountain valleys. Then behind that, it's all about sunshine, with our highs today in the lower 80s. And then a clear sky tonight, lows around 60, a little fog rolling in after midnight, and then tomorrow, about the same, but a little better chance of some showers as we approach the weekend. By tomorrow, sunny, 40% chance of a shower in the afternoon, highs mid-80s. And then Friday, sunny in the morning, then partly cloudy with showers, likely with a chance of thunderstorms for the afternoon. Highs on Friday, lower 80s, chance of rain 60%. They're calling that a 50% chance for Friday night and into Saturday. Even a chance of showers in the morning, showers and storms for the afternoon on Saturday. High temperatures expected to be around the 80-degree mark, and chance of rain at 70%, and then a 60% chance of rain on Sunday with partly sunny conditions, chance of showers and thunderstorms, highs around 80 on Sunday. Well, this morning, most areas in the 60s, 62 in Spruce Pine, Bakersville, 63 degrees, South Tow, 64, Pensacola area, 59 degrees this morning. Fog and mist and 59 in Boone this morning. Fair skies at the Asheville Airport at 66 there. A little fog at the Tri-City Airport in Tennessee and 61. And cloudy skies at the Charlotte Airport with that temperature of 70 degrees. We have 63 for a temperature here at WKYK. 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
0: 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Don't miss the action. Mountain Heritage Cougar Sports play right here on WKYK. Remember, no game this week. It's an opening in the Cougar schedule. A week from Friday, they play at home. Back to Cougar football then. Today is Wednesday, the 16th day of September, day number 259 for the year, with 106 days left in the year. This was the day in 1908. General Motors was founded in Flint, Michigan by William C. Durant. Magician David Copperfield is having a birthday today. He is 70 today. This day in 2016, a total of 30 artists gathered to record Forever Country, a single released in honor of the 50th Annual Country Music Awards, and that song went to number one after not long after that was released. Happy birthday today to Brooks Barber. Jeffrey Bayek is 69 today. Linda Buchanan has a birthday. David Dayton, a birthday. Martha Long and Matt Mills, happy birthday to Rita Nutter, to Austin Owenby and Mark Roman. Pam Silver's a birthday, Bill Sparks a birthday, and twins Janice Hooper and Judy Arrowwood are celebrating a birthday today. Well, also born on this day in Darby, Florida, back in 1950, was David Bellamy from the Bellamy Brothers. He's 76 today, singer and songwriter of the Bellamy Brothers. Duo had success back in the 1970s and the 1980s, and they charted 20 number one singles. This was one of their biggest ones.

0: The following point of view is presented in memory of J.R. Dale Sink.
1: Someone has said, and I think they might be right, that if you are a server in a restaurant and you want a big tip, you leave, for example, a little piece of candy with the check. If you want a bigger tip, leave two pieces of candy. Perhaps you're asking, why candy? Well, we know big smiles and squatting to eye level at the table when you're taking orders will increase your tips. But why candy? It's not so much that candy is it. It's the life principle that goes around, comes around. You see, you as a server give something to the customer free. Your act of generosity prompts another act of generosity, i.e., the customer responds by leaving a more generous tip in many cases. You know, doesn't all of life work somewhat that way? If you want to receive, you give. If you want to save your life, lose it in service to others. Often the blessings you receive are in proportion to the blessings you give. The forgiveness you receive is often determined by the forgiveness you offer others. Perhaps today we should decide what it is that we want most from life, and we should give it away. Why not be positive, even in this negative world we're living in? That's how it looks from this point of view.

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1: 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Open Tuesday through Saturday, the Amber Jack.
0: It's 7 before the 8 o'clock hour. A tan leather clutch purse was lost back on Friday at either McDonald's in Burnsville, they say, or at the Mawsey Phillips Center in Spruce Pine. Reward is being offered for its return. It contained personal effects like pictures and mementos, and the owner would love to get that back, even if the money's gone. So call this 828 number, 208-0526, 208-0526. 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They're going to be at the Dig In Harvest Share. That's going to be from 10 o'clock until noon today.

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1: ABC News, I'm Sherry Preston. Six people dying in a pair of crashes in Los Angeles. ABC's Trevor Ault is there and says a news chopper went down while on a story.
2: Flames erupting after the aircraft crashed between two commercial buildings. Police say at least three people were killed, including a pedestrian on the ground. The chopper went down just after 7 p.m., less than a mile from where first responders were already working a deadly bus crash. An SUV had slammed into the side of a Metro bus, becoming lodged inside the vehicle.
1: President Trump has long been pushing for the Fed to cut interest rates, but experts think it's going to go the other way this afternoon. The Fed is expected to announce its first interest rate increase in 3 years because inflation is so high. On the rise, gas prices, $4.36 a gallon now, according to Gas Buddy. The Kennedy Center board closing down the main building for renovations. But President Trump says if his name isn't on the side of the building, there won't be any renovations at all. This is ABC News. A gold mine has collapsed, killing at least 67 people in a remote area of Sudan. Survivors say many more are still missing. In Gaza, a building housing families who were displaced by Israeli bombings collapsed overnight, killing 16 people, most of them children. A number of artists are dropping out of singer Ed Sheeran's tour in an act of protest after Sheeran removed the rapper Macklemore as his opening act because of his support for Palestinians.
3: I said free
4: Macklemore
3: Palestine.
4: Then performing a song he wrote about the pro-Palestinian protests on college campuses. After the concerts, the Israeli-American Council circulating a petition saying his message relied on selective imagery and biased messaging. Macklemore alleging Patriots owner Robert Kraft, who owns Gillette Stadium, gave Sheeran an ultimatum, and other stadiums followed.
1: ABC's Whit Johnson dropping out of Sheeran's tour, Phineas, Lucas Graham, and Aaron Rowe, as well as Sheeran's entire traveling band. His next concert is Saturday. Sherry Preston, ABC News.
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0: 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Maybe a little morning fog through those mountain valleys where you are, but a lot of blue sky and sunshine above this morning. 63 is our temperature. The weather's coming up.
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2: Well, sunshine in the forecast today. The highs in the lower 80s again. 81 was the high yesterday. A clear sky tonight. Lows around 60. And sunny for Thursday. However, a 40% chance of an afternoon shower. Highs mid-80s on Thursday. 60% chance of that rain on Friday with the highs in the lower 80s. And Friday night, a 50% chance of rain. And that even carries into Saturday morning. A chance of some showers in the morning Saturday. Showers and thunderstorms possible for the afternoon. Chance of rain 70%. And the highs in the upper 70s. We've stayed dry. Here we are halfway through the month of September. Only had about a quarter of an inch of rain here at the radio station for the month so far. 63 degrees at 4 minutes after 8 o'clock.

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3: It's 12 after 8 o'clock. News coming up for you again around 7:30. The latest from the North Carolina News Network. And also the NTSB released a report on that fatal cycling crash. Remember that occurred back August 19th on Highway 19E. That was in Carter County, Tennessee. We'll have details on that. And also North Carolina receives nearly $7 million to expand the 988 crisis services. More details coming up for you about that also. In our weather, well, it's all good. It's a lot like yesterday with sunshine and the highs in those lower 80s again. Clear sky tonight and then sunny tomorrow with a 40% chance of a shower in the forecast for tomorrow. 63 degrees this morning.

0: That's Lone Star on FM 104.7 WKYK, 21 minutes after 8 o'clock. I already have your meal planned for Saturday. It's spaghetti because there's a spaghetti dinner fundraiser for Henry Thomas. Now, Henry is the 4-year-old son of Ray and Clarissa Thomas, been diagnosed with leukemia, and so this will help all the proceeds go toward helping the Thomas family with their financial burden, and you get a great spaghetti meal. It's going to be served down to the Newdale Fire Department. They say you can dine in or take out, $10 a plate for the donation, and the time is 11 o'clock this coming Saturday.
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0: NCN Sports. I'm Tony Rixby. Duke running back Nate Shepherd, averaging 187 yards per game. That's best in the country. He also leads the ACC with 5 touchdowns. The Blue Devils have won 6 games in a row. Duke head coach Manny Diaz says he's not surprised by the production from Shepherd.
1: What you're seeing now is the result of his work ethic in the offseason, of not being satisfied for all the yards he ran for as a true freshman. You know, coaches will say all the time, oh, he's bigger and stronger, right? I mean, every offseason story is about everybody getting bigger and stronger, right? But the evidence is obvious when you watch him run.
0: Legislation to broadly regulate college sports clearing a first major hurdle in the Senate. The Senate voting Tuesday to consider the bill, a significant step forward as senators from both parties have made that legislation a priority. Pro and amateur athletes in the U.S. want something done about escalating harassment and violent threats from sports bettors. More from Bruce Morton.
2: The NFL, NBA, Major League Baseball, NHL, and Major League Soccer and players' unions are taking their case to state gambling regulators in 35 states and the District of Columbia. They propose a lifetime ban from legal sports books for individuals who harass or threaten pro or amateur athletes, coaches, officials, team personnel, or their families.
0: The Milwaukee Brewers have clinched their 4th straight National League Central title with their victory last night. Orioles winners over the New York Mets 7-5. Pete Alonso with his 300th career home run. It came against his former team. Braves beat the Chicago Cubs 6-3. The Nationals winners over the Phillies 6-3 as well. Alan Castro singled home the winning run with 2 outs in the bottom of the 10th, leading the Worcester Red Sox past the Durham Bulls 2-1 at Polar Park in Worcester, Massachusetts last night as the final week of the AAA regular season is underway. Quarterback Arch Manning with the number 1 ranked Texas Longhorns has apologized after a misstep in front of the press. Here's Jennifer King.
3: ESPN sideline reporter Holly Rowe says she has accepted an apology from Arch Manning, the University of Texas quarterback, for an insensitive comment about an AI video. At a media availability Monday, Manning was asked if he had seen any social media posts after their big win over Ohio State. Manning mentioned an AI-altered video that depicted Longhorns coach Steve Sarkisian that shows him backhanding the reporter across the face and running off into the crowd.
4: Y'all seen that one? That's a good one. Of him slapping Holly Rowe.
3: What really happened was Sarkisian said Texas fight hook 'em, then ignored Rowe's question.
0: Tony Rixby, NCN Sports.
5: In local sports, on the schedule today, there's middle school volleyball, Avery at Cane River and Mitchell at Cranberry. Both of those are for 4:30 today. In soccer, boys soccer, Pokes at Mountain Heritage tonight at 7 o'clock, and the Heritage girls tennis team, they'll be at Poke at 4 o'clock today. 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
6: NCN News. I'm Mike Riley. President Donald Trump will be in Gastonia today to speak to supporters and campaign for Michael Wadley, the former RNC chair running for a U.S. Senate seat representing North Carolina. Republican U.S. Representative Tim Moore, who represents Gaston County in Congress, tells Fox 46.
7: We're honored to have the president in the district. He's going to be there to talk about a lot of the efforts the administration has made. Well, the reality is that when we all came into office in 2025, we inherited a dumpster fire.
6: In Washington, House Speaker Mike Johnson said Tuesday President Trump will bring together AI executives next week.
8: We are summoning together the top leaders, the CEOs of the AI providers, okay, the ones that run the Frontier Labs and the others. And so all the big names that you know, I think within the next week, we will be together at the White House for an important meeting.
6: A tragic helicopter crash in L.A. that killed 3 people, Los Angeles Mayor Karen Bass says.
9: The crash occurred between a bus and a vehicle, sending multiple people to the hospital. We know that others were left in critical condition. Then there was a crash of a helicopter that crashed near the scene near the earlier collision.
6: A hyperscale data center is one step closer to going up in Stokes County after commissioners voted in favor of rezoning Project Delta. Stokes County commissioners voted this week to rezone that area of 1,800 acres. Developer of the project, Drew Nation.
10: We are here to pay our way. We're not looking for corporate welfare. We're not asking. This is not an incentive hearing. We're not asking for incentive from this board or from Stokes County.
6: The North Carolina Mountain State Fair near Asheville is bringing together families. For farmer Mickey Henson, the fair is a tradition of 21 years for him.
11: Born here, raised here, farming here. And I just want to say the younger generation want to farm.
6: A-Talk to WLOS. 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
5: 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The National Transportation Safety Board has released its preliminary report on last month's crash that killed two Milligan University cycling team members and injured seven others. The crash occurred August the 19th on Highway 19E in Carter County, Tennessee. Investigators say a group of 10 Milligan cyclists was traveling south in the right lane during a training ride. The cyclists were riding two abreast when a 2003 Subaru Baja approached from behind near Simmerly Creek Road. According to the NTSB, the vehicle struck the cyclist from behind and continued through the group before coming to a stop along the edge of the highway. Cyclist Halen Engdahl and Braden Rogers were killed. Five other cyclists suffered serious injuries, two received minor injuries, and one was not injured. The driver, John Benfield of Newland, suffered minor injuries and is facing multiple criminal charges in connection with the crash. The NTSB says the highway has a posted speed limit of 55 miles per hour and is designated as a bicycle route. Weather and road conditions were clear and dry at the time. The NTSB investigation, with assistance from the Tennessee Highway Patrol, remains ongoing. And the report is preliminary, so it does not yet make a final determination of probable cause. North Carolina is receiving nearly $7 million in federal grants to strengthen the 988 Suicide and Crisis Lifeline, expand mobile crisis services, and provide mental health and substance use treatment for pregnant and postpartum women. The largest grant, $5.2 million, will help improve responses to 988 calls, text, and chats as demand for that service continues to grow. The 988 Lifeline is available 24 hours a day, 7 days a week by phone, text, or online chat for anyone experiencing a mental health or emotional crisis. 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I'm Michael Dardell for WKYK News. 64 degrees. Still some morning fog lingered around out there. And then behind that sunshine, a lot of blue skies. Highs today, a lot like yesterday. Lower 80s. We made it to 81 yesterday. Clear tonight. And then fog after midnight and lows around 60. Sunny for Thursday with a 40% chance of a shower in the afternoon tomorrow. And the highs in the mid-80s. By Friday, that's a 60% chance of rain during the day and then a 50% for Friday night and into the weekend. Also, some talk of some showers, too, on Saturday with a 70% chance of rain in the forecast and even some showers on Saturday morning. It's 27 minutes before 9 o'clock.

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4: Dr. Peterson was a quintessential country doctor, according to Barbara McKinney. They say he carried a spoon and an old pint jar with alcohol in it. He'd stick that spoon down in the alcohol, slosh it around a little, and hold your tongue down to look at your tonsils. Barbara remembers going to his office upstairs in the back of the old Rexall store. I had a bad sore throat, and my mother had taken me, and she lifted me up on the table. Dr. Charles asked me to stick out my tongue, and there went that spoon. So he turned his back, and Mother had me stick my tongue back out. She took out her handkerchief and was trying to clean off my tongue. Later, she told me that that spoon was so rusty, and I had all that rust on my tongue.
1: 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It's 18 before the 9 o'clock hour. 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

0: That's Glenn Campbell, Real Country, WKYK, 4 before the 9 o'clock hour. 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
1: Back a few months ago, I was headlining at a great big nightclub. And he put me up a couple of days early. I came in a couple of days early, and they put me up at what they call the Star Suite. Now, here I am, headliner in one of the biggest nightclubs in the country, and I wake up at 8 o'clock in the morning in this Star Suite, all by myself. Yeah, that's what I said, aw. But I did what I've always done, man, to cheer myself up. I picked up my guitar, I sat down, I wrote me a little song. Now this is how it feels, to be alone at the top of the hill, trying to figure out why.

Yes, you could say I'm a loner, a cowboy outlaw, tough and proud. Well, I could have lots of friends if I wanted,

0: quick to climb as we go through the rest of the day today. It's a mostly sunny sky and a high temperature near 80 degrees. Overnight, mainly clear, some patchy fog possible, and temperatures near 60 degrees. As we head into Thursday afternoon, we're still looking at a high near 80, mostly sunny to start, and scattered storms after 2 p.m. I'm meteorologist Chris Michaels in the NCN Weather Center.
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Hope you're doing great today. My name is Buzz Jackson. I am also doing great today. Here's Steve Warner and Linda on Real Country.

0: 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Happy birthday to Frida from Southern California, who just celebrated her 100th birthday. 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

0: Real Country with Conway Twitty. Some pretty interesting holidays to still celebrate this month, including Talk Like a Pirate Day, which is this Saturday. 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
3: High school football this week. There's JV football on Thursday. Mitchell and Mountain Heritage both have a long road trip. Heritage at Murphy, Mitchell at Robbinsville for the JV teams. Now Friday night, Mitchell plays at Hendersonville. Mountain Heritage has the opening in their schedule. So the next regular season scheduled game at this point for the Cougars will be a week from this Friday, September the 25th, when it's Madison at Mountain Heritage. We'll have live coverage of that ball game, that conference matchup, on September the 25th at Heritage.
4: It's a cool and comfortable start to the morning here in the North Carolina High Country with early morning temperatures in the 50s thanks to the recent drop in humidity levels. Now today, as opposed to yesterday, it's mostly sunny with a high temperature near 80 degrees. Overnight, mainly clear, still comfy with temperatures near 60 degrees first thing Thursday morning. Back to near 80 Thursday afternoon with scattered storms developing after about 2 o'clock. I'm meteorologist Chris Michaels in the NCN Weather Center.
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Real Country. It's official. They'll get the trophy in November. Brooks and Dunn have been named the recipients of the 2026 Country Music Association Willie Nelson Lifetime Achievement Award.

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1: ABC News, I'm Sherry Preston. We were all still shopping last month, even as prices went up. The Commerce Department says retail sales in August were up 1.2%, nearly twice what they expected. Also up, the price of gas and diesel, fueled by rising costs for oil in the midst of the war with Iran. Here's ABC News Chief Business Correspondent Rebecca Jarvis.
2: As the fuel that powers farming, construction, and manufacturing, diesel's rising costs can show up in everything from groceries to clothes to home heating.
3: I'm not worried about somebody coming in my house and stealing my TV.
2: In Georgia, George Peek owns and operates a 100-acre cotton, soybean, and pecan farm.
3: I'm worried about him stealing my diesel fuel.
2: He tells us that the high cost of diesel has added 30% to his fuel costs.
1: Also expected to go up today, interest rates as the Fed tries to fight inflation. The FBI investigating whether two oil tankers headed for the U.S. were hit by cyber attacks. This is ABC News. It was, you could say, quite a hearing on Capitol Hill yesterday as FBI Director Kash Patel appeared before the Senate Oversight Committee.
4: Kash Patel tried to defend a recent policy change that no longer made bestiality and prostitution disqualifying offenses for some applicants interested in joining the FBI.
5: We did not want to punish victims of bestiality.
4: But the policy change drew criticism from both sides of the aisle. Republican Senator John Kennedy.
5: It automatically disqualified any individual who participated on either side of it. Obviously, we are never going to hire the criminal.
6: This side of what? The bestiality?
5: Yes.
6: So you disqualified the animal?
4: Patel argued that the FBI didn't want to rule out applicants who were forced to engage in conduct that's normally disqualifying. Peter Harlambus, ABC News.
1: Facebook and Instagram owner Meta is introducing new features on those social media sites that utilize AI technology. But if you want them, you'll have to subscribe for a minimum of $3 a month. Sherry Preston, ABC News.
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11: Wednesday morning in the North Carolina High Country, we start out with temperatures in the 50s early in the morning, but we're quick to climb as we go through the rest of the day today. It's a mostly sunny sky and a high temperature near 80 degrees. Overnight, mainly clear, some patchy fog possible, and temperatures near 60 degrees. As we head into Thursday afternoon, we're still looking at a high near 80, mostly sunny to start, and scattered storms after 2 p.m. I'm meteorologist Chris Michaels in the NCN Weather Center.
12: Last year's event was a huge success, and this year is almost sold out. So get ready for an evening of fun Friday, October the 9th at 6:30.

0: on the web. 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
0: Here's a big event coming up this weekend. 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Unloading and setup begins at 7:30. 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

0: Real Country with LL Langley. There's a good chance you know somebody who was born in either August or September. August is the number one most common birth month, followed by September. A lot of people think it's in this time frame because 9 months ago was the holiday season and the cold winter months when people tend to spend more time indoors, if you know what I mean.
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0: Real Country. It's a great day to be a guy and to be alive. Travis Tritt here on Real Country. He racked up multiple CMA and Grammy Awards through his decades-long career, and of course, he is still touring. In fact, his daughter is a country music artist as well. Temps hopefully starting to cool off here in the next couple of weeks. Fall is literally around the corner, and it's time to bring in those houseplants that have been outdoors for the summer. Bring them indoors. The good news is they will purify your indoor air. They also tend to have an uplifting effect on the emotions and well-being of the people who live with those plants.
1: I'm still going for it, even with higher stroke risk from atrial fibrillation and irregular heartbeat not caused by a heart valve problem. 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
3: Make your plans to enjoy spaghetti dinner this Saturday at 11 o'clock from Newdale Fire Department. This is a fundraiser for Henry Thomas. Henry is the four-year-old son of Ray and Clarissa Thomas. He has leukemia, and they're working to raise money. All the proceeds will go toward helping the Thomas family. A spaghetti fundraiser. It's going to be Newdale Fire Department Saturday at 11 o'clock. $10 a plate. So come on down and get a couple of plates and help out the family. This coming Saturday at 11.
4: It's a cool and comfortable start to the morning here in the North Carolina High Country with early morning temperatures in the 50s thanks to the recent drop in humidity levels. Now today, as opposed to yesterday, it's mostly sunny with a high temperature near 80 degrees. Overnight, mainly clear, still comfy with temperatures near 60 degrees first thing Thursday morning. Back to near 80 Thursday afternoon with scattered storms developing after about 2 o'clock. I'm meteorologist Chris Michaels in the NCN Weather Center.
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1: ABC News, I'm Sherry Preston. The Federal Reserve is expected to raise interest rates this afternoon by a quarter point. If it happens, it would be the first rate hike since 2023 and comes amid stubborn inflation, especially for fuel. Here's ABC Chief Business Correspondent Rebecca Jarvis.
2: You don't have to be here on Wall Street to feel the impact of these rising prices. Americans this morning are paying a national average of $4.36 for a gallon of gasoline. Diesel prices are at record highs. It is the Fed's job to help keep inflation in check, which is why today's decision on interest rates is pivotal.
1: Sticker shock as well for those who heat their homes with oil. The family of Charlie Kirk has filed an intent to sue Utah Valley University, where the conservative activist was shot and killed. They allege the university knew of the danger and ignored it. The NTSB on the scene of yesterday's deadly TV news chopper crash in Los Angeles. This is ABC News. Two oil tankers bound for the U.S. were recently hit by cyber attacks, prompting U.S. officials to take the rare step of sending teams to sea to examine the enormous ships. ABC's Pierre Thomas has more.
3: A joint Coast Guard FBI statement says that currently there are no reports of operational disruptions, vessel instability, physical danger to the crews, or environmental impacts. But these attacks raise the specter of a dangerous new front in cyber warfare, given the size of these huge ships and their potential to do damage. And these revelations will likely add more stress to an already stressed global energy market.
1: Several performers, including his entire traveling band, have dropped out of Ed Sheeran's world tour after rapper Macklemore was let go following pro-Palestinian comments he made earlier this month. Patriots owner Robert Kraft led the charge by banning Macklemore from Gillette Stadium, saying that Macklemore has a history of anti-Semitic comments. Sheeran says it was a promoter's decision to drop him, not his. Sherry Preston, ABC News.
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8: Wednesday morning in the North Carolina High Country, we start out with temperatures in the 50s early in the morning, but we're quick to climb as we go through the rest of the day today. It's a mostly sunny sky and a high temperature near 80 degrees. Overnight, mainly clear, some patchy fog possible, and temperatures near 60 degrees. As we head into Thursday afternoon, we're still looking at a high near 80, mostly sunny to start, and scattered storms after 2 p.m. I'm meteorologist Chris Michaels in the NCN Weather Center.
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2: It won't be long till we'll really be celebrating fall here in Burnsville with the Old Timey Fall Festival. 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The Old Timey Fall Festival, September 25th and 26th.

Now there's a box of greasy parts sitting in the trunk of that 65. Still waiting on you and your grandpa.

know I awoke all alone one Sunday morning with this song stuck in my head. And in that moment, something or someone spoke to me. They said there was still a verse that needed to be written for this song. And to get up and write it down. There's a book that's sitting in your house somewhere that could use some dusting off. There's a man who died for all our sins, hanging from the cross. You can give your life to Jesus, and he'll give you a second chance.

Good morning and welcome to another edition of the New Day program on this Wednesday, September 16th. I'm Dennis Renfro, your host for the program, and I'm so glad you joined us as we're getting ready to enjoy some of our favorite and soon-to-be favorite gospel songs. So happy to have you with us. Let's get started with a scripture reading. Today we'll be looking at the book of Hebrews, chapter 4, verses 14 through 16. It reads, "Seeing then that we have a great high priest that has passed into the heavens, Jesus the Son of God, let us hold fast our profession, for we have not an high priest which cannot be touched with the feeling of our infirmities, but was in all points tempted like as we are, yet without sin. Let us therefore come boldly into the throne of grace, that we may obtain mercy and find grace to help in time of need."

0: That was Charles C. Etheridge with Take My Hand, Precious Lord, and we started the program off with the Forbes family, I Must Tell Jesus.
1: I can see by the word that the day is drawing nearer. I'm not looking for the sign.
2: 888-2116 today. 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
0: Celebrating our new day in the Lord. 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

That was the Simple Faith Quartet with The Redeemed Are Coming Home. Fairview Baptist Church at 4784 7 Mile Ridge Road in Burnsville is in revival through TM on Monday and Tuesday night. Everyone is welcome to attend. 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

0: Come back, we'll hear from Ricky Skaggs by request and from Anthem Edition when we come back.
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0: Back to the New Day program. This next song is going out in memory of Tom McKinney and Earl Grindstaff. Both would have had birthdays on the 14th. And in memory of Shirley Young and Grace Buchanan from Gene McKinney. Now here's Ricky Skaggs with Gone Home.

0: That's Anthem Edition. He is who he is. It's right now 19 minutes till 12 noon. We'll be right back in a moment to continue with more great gospel music with Williamson Branch and the Primitive Quartet when we come back.
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That was Darren and Brooke Aldridge when he beckons me home. Ahead of that, we heard from the Primitive Quartet, I'm Still on the Rock. This next song is going out to the Stanford radio station, the sick and shut in, all the listeners and all the churches, from Genevieve Phillips. Here's Walt Mills, Time's Winding Down.

0: News.
1: John F. Kennedy's niece Maria Shriver calling President Trump small-minded and narcissistic for insisting that his name be put on the Kennedy Center, even after a federal judge said no. The Kennedy Center board, picked by Trump, closed the facility for renovations. This is ABC News.
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7: Well, good afternoon. At 3 minutes after 12 noon, looking at partly sunny skies outside our studios, 77 degrees currently. That's up from a low this morning of 62. Around the area, other weather stations reporting 80 degrees in Marshall. We have 82 in Spruce Pine, 81 in Bakersville. CeeLo reporting 76 degrees. Up in Boone, they're reporting 79. Is 81 now in Asheville with a few clouds, and 81 in Morganton with fair skies. Let's check in now with the North Carolina News Network Weather Center for our afternoon forecast.
8: Wednesday afternoon, it is a mostly sunny sky here in the North Carolina high country and a comfortable feel. We're warm this afternoon with a high temperature near 80 degrees. Overnight, it's mainly clear, perhaps some patchy fog, especially in the valleys. Overnight lows drop to about 60 degrees, and we're back to near 80 Thursday afternoon, and a few stray showers and storms. They'll be possible after about 2 o'clock in the afternoon. I'm meteorologist Chris Michaels in the NCN Weather Center.
7: Thanks for that look at the forecast. Stay with us. Up next in our local news, the NTSB has released a report on a fatal cycling crash. We'll have details on that. And North Carolina has received nearly $7 million to expand 988 crisis services. Details coming up in our local news.
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1: NCN News. I'm Mike Riley. President Donald Trump will be in Gastonia on Wednesday to speak to supporters and campaign for Michael Wadley, the former RNC chair running for the U.S. Senate seat representing North Carolina. Republican U.S. Representative Tim Moore, who represents Gaston County in Congress, tells Fox 46.
2: Well, we're honored to have the president in the district. He's going to be there to talk about a lot of the efforts the administration has made. Well, the reality is that when we all came into office in 2025, we inherited a dumpster fire.
1: Democrats are criticizing the president and Wadley's policies. They held a press conference today in Raleigh. North Carolina Democratic Party Chair Anderson Clayton said Wadley is aligned with big oil and utility interests.
3: A big oil lobbyist doesn't.
1: Democrats are criticizing the president and Wadley's policies. They held a press conference today in Raleigh. North Carolina Democratic Party Chair Anderson Clayton said Wadley is aligned with big oil and utility interests.
3: A big oil lobbyist doesn't know anything about
4: supporting him. 49th out of 51 states.
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5: 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The number again is 208-4119. The National Transportation Safety Board has released its preliminary report on last month's crash that killed two Milligan University cycling team members and injured seven others. The crash occurred August the 19th on Highway 19E in Carter County, Tennessee. Investigators say a group of 10 Milligan cyclists was traveling south in the right lane during a training ride. The cyclists were riding two abreast when a 2003 Subaru Baja approached from behind near Simmerly Creek Road. According to the NTSB, the vehicle struck the cyclist from behind and continued through the group before coming to a stop along the edge of the highway. Cyclists Halen Engdahl and Braden Rogers were killed. Five other cyclists suffered serious injuries, two received minor injuries, and one was not injured. The driver, John Benfield of Newland, suffered minor injuries and is facing multiple criminal charges in connection with the crash. The NTSB says the highway has a posted speed limit of 55 miles per hour and is designated as a bicycle route. Weather and road conditions were clear and dry at the time. The NTSB investigation with assistance from the Tennessee Highway Patrol remains ongoing. And the report is preliminary, so it does not yet make a final determination of probable cause. North Carolina is receiving nearly $7 million in federal grants to strengthen the 988 Suicide and Crisis Lifeline, expand mobile crisis services, and provide mental health and substance use treatment for pregnant and postpartum women. The largest grant, $5.2 million, will help improve responses to 988 calls, text, and chats as demand for that service continues to grow. The 988 Lifeline is available 24 hours a day, 7 days a week by phone, text, or online chat for anyone experiencing a mental health or emotional crisis. 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I'm Michael Dardell for WKYK News.
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0: Day. And it's going to be from 4 to 7 p.m. There is a $10 entry fee for the pre-sale. Volunteers get in for free. And Saturday, the yard sale is from 9 a.m. until 2 p.m. at the CeeLo Community Center across from the CeeLo Health Center. Rain dates are September 25th and 26th. All the proceeds will go to CeeLo Community Center improvements and maintenance. Offerings include furniture, rugs, tools, toys and games, linens, women's, men's, and children's clothing, shoes and coats, kitchenware, workout equipment, arts and crafts, office supplies, pet supplies, electronics, CDs, musical stuff, jewelry, books, frames, mirrors, artwork, and outdoor equipment. That is the CeeLo Community Pre-Sale on Friday from 4 to 7 p.m. for an entry fee, and the yard sale Saturday from 9 till 2 at the CeeLo Community Center across from the CeeLo Health Center. First item on the program today, someone has lost a tan leather clutch purse. It was lost on Friday at either McDonald's in Burnsville or the Mozzie Phillips Center in Spruce Pond. A reward is offered for its return. 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
0: 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There's never a charge for these type of announcements, but there is a small fee for those service type will do ads and micro businesses. For details, give us a call or stop by our studios. 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

Kenneth Hughes Waldrop, age 80, of Burnsville, passed away on Wednesday, September 9th, peacefully at home, surrounded by his loving family, to be with his Heavenly Father. Kenneth was born on August 12, 1946, in Yancey County. He was the son of the late Frank Leroy Waldrop and Dolly Delaney Waldrop. He was preceded in death by his wife, Juanita Dale Hollifield Waldrop, on March 13, 2026. His grandparents, Jeff and Carrie Waldrop, and James Lucius and Dora Hughes Delaney, brother Glenn Waldrop, sisters Dorothy Burrell and Helen Blair, nieces and nephews Angela Waldrop, Lynn Johnson, Jackie Waldrop, and Michael Waldrop. Surviving family members include his daughter Melissa Waldrop of Burnsville, sons Kenny Waldrop of Burnsville and Matthew Waldrop of Bakersville, grandchildren Savannah Buchanan, Dylan Waldrop, Kenzie Waldrop, Lawson Waldrop, Abby Waldrop, and James Waldrop, brother Gary Waldrop of Hickory. Numerous nieces, nephews, cousins, and friends also survive. Funeral services will be held at 3 p.m. tomorrow afternoon in the chapel of Holcomb Brothers Funeral Home. Pastor Billy Mitchell will be officiating. The family will receive friends 1 hour prior to the service. Burial will follow in the Delaney Cemetery. Pallbearers will be Matthew Waldrop, Kenny Waldrop, Lawson Waldrop, Dylan Waldrop, James Elliott, and Blake Griffin. Kenneth will be remembered as a loving husband, father, grandfather, brother, and friend who loved his children unconditionally and cared deeply for others. He will be greatly missed by all who knew and loved him. The family would like to express their sincere appreciation to Compassionate Care for the care given to Kenneth and their family. This has been the obituary for Kenneth Hughes Waldrop, age 80, of Burnsville, who passed away last Wednesday. Amanda Blanche Bunny Bennett, age 79, of Burnsville, passed away on Monday, September 7th, at her home. A native of Yancey County, she was a daughter of the late Mark Wilson Bennett Sr. and Elizabeth Fleetwood Bennett. She was also preceded in death by her brother, Dr. Mark Bennett Jr., and sister, Julia Bird Bennett Norris. Bunny graduated from Mars Hill College with a degree in elementary education. She later received her special education certification. She began her teaching career as a classroom teacher at Ball Creek Elementary. She also taught special education at Ball Creek Elementary and Cane River Middle School. One of her greatest joys was meeting her students when they had grown up. She took great pride in having helped them develop into successful adults with families of their own. A celebration of Bunny's life will be held at 2 p.m. on Sunday in the chapel of Holcomb Brothers Funeral Home with Pastor Niles Howell officiating. Private burial will be held at a later date. Bunny loved her animals and was always surrounded by them. In lieu of flowers, please make a donation to the Yancey County Humane Society at P.O. Box 1016, Burnsville, North Carolina, 28714, in her honor. Holcomb Brothers Funeral Home is respectfully serving the Bennett family. This has been the obituary for Amanda Blanche Bunny Bennett, age 79, of Burnsville, who passed away on Monday, September 7th.

0: The obituary column of the year is presented each day by Holcomb Brothers Funeral Home of Burnsville.
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2: And now it's time for community calendar, and we'll get started by sending out happy birthday wishes to the people in our community who are celebrating birthdays today. That list includes Jeffrey Baywick. Happy birthday to Jeffrey. Brooks Barber, Linda Buchanan, David Dayton, Martha Long, and Matt Mills, Rita Nutter, and Austin Owenby, Mark Roman, Pam Silvers, Bill Sparks, and Janice Hooper and Judy Arrowwood. Happy birthday. On the sports schedule for today, in middle school sports, we have volleyball action, Avery at Cane River, Mitchell at Cranberry. Those start at 4:30. 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And in girls tennis, it's Mountain Heritage at Owen and Owen, or excuse me, Mountain Heritage at Polk and Owen at Irwin. Those start at 4 o'clock today. Volleyball has Hendersonville at Polk at 6:30. Some other events going on in the area. Pisgah Legal Services will offer free legal help coming up at the Dig-In Harvest Share today. Actually, it was this morning from 10 till noon. They'll also be offering it at Mitchell County DSS September 22nd from 10 to 4. And at the Dig-In Harvest Share, October 7th from 10 till noon. The Mount Mitchell Street Rods will hold another Friday night cruise-in featuring classic cars, trucks, rat rods, and motorcycles this Friday night from 5 to 9 in the Seymour Roses parking lot on the Burnsville Bypass. Cruise-ins are held on the 1st, 3rd, and 5th Fridays through October. For information, contact Gordon Higgins at 284-2951. Or follow the group on Facebook at Mount Mitchell Street Rods. The public is invited to attend and help out at a Rise Up Against Hunger meal packaging event Saturday at 9 a.m. in the Family Life Center of Higgins Methodist Church on North Main Street. Unloading and setup begins at 7:30 a.m. The goal is to package 20,000 meals to be used worldwide for people facing hunger. If you'd like to help out, let Rhonda Weeks know you're coming by calling 284-0851. If you come on down to the Center for Pioneer Life on Saturday, you can see a blacksmith in action. You can see how to weave, how to spin fleece into yarn, and how to cane a chair. You can talk to a basket maker and a fellow who makes guitars. It's Harvesting Heritage with live music all day long, including Rudy's Bluegrass Review and the Green Valley Cloggers. Come on down to Harvesting Heritage Festival. Tickets are available on their website at pioneerlife.org. The festival will be from 10 to 3. And food trucks will feature comfort food, and there's crafts for sale as well. Then later that evening, the Center for Pioneer Life and the Southern Appalachian Repertory Theater join for a historic partnership in presenting the ballads of Singing Mary at 5:30 at the Center for Pioneer Life, 134 Joe Young Road in Burnsville. The play occurs after the Harvest and Heritage Festival at the center that day. Singing Mary offers up the ballads of Mary Sands, who shared 40 ballads with Cecil Sharp during his adventure through this area collecting songs. He called her one of the nest of singing birds. Tickets are available online at pioneerlife.org. Join for a historic partnership in presenting the ballads of Singing Mary at 5:30 at the Center for Pioneer Life, 134 Joe Young Road in Burnsville. The play occurs after the Harvest and Heritage Festival at the center that day. Singing Mary offers up the ballads of Mary Sands, who shared 40 ballads with Cecil Sharp during his adventure through this area collecting songs. He called her one of the nest of singing birds. Tickets are available online at pioneerlife.org. The employees of CE Air Preheater annual reunion will be held Saturday. The employees of CE Air Preheater annual reunion will be held Saturday from 11 to 3. Two daughters, Amber Willis and Brittany Miller, both of Bakersville. Two sisters, Cynthia Hill and husband Roy of Bakersville. And Angela Gortney and husband Darren of Spruce Pine. Nieces and nephews, Candy Hill.

0: Hill of Bakersville, Andrew Hill of Burnsville, Dalton Clark of Morganton, Leah McClellan and husband Josh of Spruce Pine, and Jake Freeman of Charleston, South Carolina, along with several great-nieces and great-nephews. Funeral services will be held at 4 p.m. on Friday at Beans Creek Church of Jesus Christ. Pastor G.B. Garland and Pastor David Byrd will officiate. The family will receive friends from 2 until 4 p.m. prior to the service at the church. Interment will follow in the Lily Branch Baptist Church Cemetery. In lieu of flowers, memorial donations may be made to the church youth group at 2035 Beans Creek Road, Bakersville, North Carolina, 28705. 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This has been the obituary for David Knothead Willis, age 62, of the Beans Creek community, who passed away on Sunday. Mildred Gillespie Bell Dellinger was born in Spruce Pine on November 23, 1940. She passed away on September 4th at the Johnson City Medical Center after a brief illness. Mildred was preceded in death by her parents, Jess and Teeny Buchanan Gillespie, as well as her siblings, Marcella Hughes, Daphne Forbes, Alta Pittman, Jeanette Cates, Clifford Gillespie, Arthur Gillespie, and Charles Gillespie. She was also preceded in death by her husbands, Tommy Bell and Bruce Dellinger, her son, David Bell, and her grandson, Thomas Bell. Most important to Mildred was her family, and she was surrounded by many photos of those she leaves behind. Her three daughters, Teresa Ingbritson and Steve, Cindy Bell, and Marcia Bell and Ryan Freeman. Her grandchildren, Jeremy Carpenter, Candace Wiseman and Chris, Jake Ingbritson and Julia, and Grant Ingbritson and Haley Amico. And her great-grandchildren, Dalton Bell, Logan Garland, Jared Carpenter, Caleb Carpenter, Todd Street, Allison Street, Kennedy Ingbritson, and Lucy Ingbritson due to arrive in December. Mildred also leaves behind many nieces and nephews as well as friends whom she loved dearly, including Linda Hughes, her niece and close companion for the last few years. She also leaves behind her sweet dog, Daphne. A celebration of Mildred's life will be held at 4 p.m. Friday at Liberty Hill Church at 241 Hoodow Road, Spruce Pine, North Carolina, 28777. 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Burial will be in the Spruce Pine Memorial Cemetery. Mildred loved bright colors and sparkles, so we encourage you to dress comfortably and colorfully for this celebration. 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This has been the obituary for Mildred Gillespie Dellinger, who passed away on September 4th.
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0: Listen each day, Monday through Friday, for this period of gospel music presented by the Mount Mitchell Baptist Church, located Highway 80 at Busick, between Burnsville and Marion. May God bless you.
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3: ABC News, I'm Michelle Franzen. The NTSB will hold a briefing on the deadly news helicopter crash in Los Angeles last night. KNBC says two of its crew members on board were killed. A third person died on the ground. The chopper was covering a bus and SUV crash when it went down. Here's ABC's Trevor Ault.
4: Flames erupting after the aircraft crashed between two commercial buildings. Police say at least three people were killed, including a pedestrian on the ground. The chopper went down just after 7 p.m., less than a mile from where first responders were already working a deadly bus crash. An SUV had slammed into the side of a Metro bus, becoming lodged inside the vehicle.
3: Two people were killed in that bus and SUV crash. Amazon is raising its minimum wage, starting full-time for its core operations employees to $20 an hour, with an average pay of reaching nearly $24 an hour. The company launching grocery discounts and banking benefits. And the Fed expected to react to rising inflation driven by higher fuel costs pushed with the war in Iran. This is ABC News. Weeks after a mistrial was declared in the Lindsey Clancy case, Massachusetts is now taking a closer look at postpartum care.
5: Massachusetts Governor Maura Healey announcing a proposal to expand at-home visits.
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3: More tributes are cropping up for Dolly Parton. 20 farms have carved out large corn mazes in her likeness to honor the late country music icon and philanthropist, all to raise money for her Imagination Library, which provides free books to children. I'm Michelle Franzen, ABC News.
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10: 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If you need some more details, contact Gordon Higgins at 284-2951. 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

0: far does a goodbye go? And how many days until the weekend? It's Jason Aldean on Real Country. An online beauty trend is sweeping social media as some young men are cutting or shaving their eyelashes in an attempt to look more masculine. Spurred on by online looks-maxing culture, videos of barbers and salon workers trimming men's eyelashes have popped up on platforms like TikTok. Not surprisingly, medical experts warn that the trend is dangerous, pointing out that it's risky to have sharp scissors near the eyes. Also, eyelashes are important as they shield the eyes from dust, debris, sweat, and UV rays. Cutting them exposes the eyes to irritation and potential infections while taking months to grow back. 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

0: Alan Jackson and Midnight in Montgomery. Real country. A 22-year-old man of Florida crashed his truck this past Sunday morning while attempting to put on deodorant. Thankfully, no injuries were reported. The driver was not arrested, but was cited for careless driving. And he smelled good, too.
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4: High school football this week. There's JV football on Thursday. Mitchell and Mountain Heritage both have a long road trip. Heritage at Murphy, Mitchell at Robbinsville for the JV teams. Now, Friday night, Mitchell plays at Hendersonville. Mountain Heritage has the opening in their schedule. So the next regular season scheduled game at this point for the Cougars will be a week from this Friday, September the 25th, when it's Madison at Mountain Heritage. We'll have live coverage of that ball game, that conference matchup, on September the 25th at Heritage.
5: Wednesday afternoon, it is a mostly sunny sky here in the North Carolina high country and a comfortable feel. We're warm this afternoon with a high temperature near 80 degrees. Overnight, it's mainly clear, perhaps some patchy fog, especially in the valleys. Overnight lows drop to about 60 degrees, and we're back to near 80 Thursday afternoon, and a few stray showers and storms. They'll be possible after about 2 o'clock in the afternoon. I'm meteorologist Chris Michaels in the NCN Weather Center.
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1: ABC News, I'm Michelle Franzen. The ongoing war with Iran driving oil up again, with diesel prices well above a record $6 a gallon. The Federal Reserve Board expected to raise interest rates today. It would mark the first time in 3 years. ABC's Elizabeth Schultz has more.
2: The last time they were raising rates, we were in that really persistent cycle of inflation. They had 11 rate hikes leading up to that, and it had led to higher borrowing costs, but it did succeed in kind of bringing inflation down. But now we're in a little bit of a different position here, because the inflation that we're seeing in the economy, a lot of it because of oil. Some analysts are questioning how much an interest rate hike, making those borrowing costs, how much that could do to actually bring down the price of oil.
1: In Los Angeles, authorities say the person behind the wheel of the SUV that crashed into a bus yesterday has been booked on suspicion of a DUI. Two people were killed. An investigation also underway of the news helicopter that crashed while covering that accident, killing both crew members on board, a third person killed on the ground. On Wall Street, stocks are up this hour. This is ABC News. Today, doctors in St. Louis announcing a successful surgery to separate two little girls from Ethiopia, born joined at the head.
3: It took doctors at Cardinal Glennon Children's Hospital more than 24 hours to separate two-year-old sisters Hiyab and Wahubto earlier this year. Now describing the complex procedures, doctors say they put virtual reality tools to work as well, using 3D printing. One of the girls has already had a cranial plate attached to her head, so she doesn't need a helmet anymore. The other will have the same surgery soon. Twins born joined at the head are rare, just one out of every 2.5 million live births, and there have only ever been around 60 successful separations. Rena Roy, ABC News.
1: The family of conservative influencer Charlie Kirk says it plans to sue Utah Valley University, where Kirk was shot and killed last year on campus. The family filing what it's called a notice of claim against the university, the state of Utah, along with university police and others. Michelle Franzen, ABC News.
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8: This afternoon, it's a mostly sunny sky, a comfortable feel. We're warm with high temperatures nearing 80 degrees this afternoon. Might be nice to take dinner outside this evening. Overnight, it's still going to be comfortable with temperatures near 60 out the door first thing Thursday morning. May find some patchy fog, especially in favored valley locations. A high near 80 degrees once again tomorrow afternoon, with a few storms possible after 2 p.m. I'm meteorologist Chris Michaels in the NCN Weather Center.
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2: Make your plans to enjoy spaghetti dinner this Saturday at 11 o'clock from Newdale Fire Department. 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Henry is the four-year-old son of Ray and Clarissa Thomas. He has leukemia, and they're working to raise money. All the proceeds will go toward helping the Thomas family. A spaghetti fundraiser. It's going to be Newdale Fire Department Saturday at 11 o'clock. $10 a plate, so come on down and get a couple of plates and help out the family. 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
3: Wednesday afternoon, it is a mostly sunny sky here in the North Carolina High Country and a comfortable feel. We're warm this afternoon with a high temperature near 80 degrees. Overnight, it's mainly clear, perhaps some patchy fog, especially in the valleys. Overnight lows drop to about 60 degrees, and we're back to near 80 Thursday afternoon, and a few stray showers and storms. They'll be possible after about 2 o'clock in the afternoon. I'm meteorologist Chris Michaels in the NCN Weather Center.
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1: This is a special report from ABC News. I'm Michelle Franzen. For the first time in 3 years, the Federal Reserve Board has moved to raise interest rates, all members agreeing to a quarter of a percentage point hike, adding to the ballooning costs for Americans when it comes to borrowing. ABC's Elizabeth Schulze says concerns over inflation due to the ongoing war with Iran, along with other economic factors, led to the decision.
2: This is in line with the market's expectations, and this was a unanimous decision from the Federal Reserve to hike interest rates. The Fed is also forecasting one additional interest rate hike this year. This would be the first interest rate hike that we have seen under the new Fed chairman.
1: President Trump has been pushing for the board to lower interest rates. The price of diesel standing at a record $6.30 a gallon, according to Gas Buddy. Farmers for this year's harvest feeling the pinch, with some estimating costs for fuel have doubled. This is ABC News. Following his high-profile trial, attorneys for Sean Diddy Combs say the rap mogul has stopped paying his legal bills as he serves out a 50-month federal prison sentence for prostitution offenses.
3: Sean Combs' civil attorney says the imprisoned hip-hop mogul hasn't paid his legal bill in more than 6 months and is asking a judge to let him off a lawsuit that Combs filed in 2024. The lawyer cited a, quote, total breakdown in cooperation and communication with Combs. In a statement, Sean Combs accused his attorneys of overcharging him and running up his legal bills while he serves out a 50-month sentence in a New Jersey federal prison. Combs is currently scheduled to be released in February 2028. Peter Harlambous, ABC News, New York.
1: Recent tariff troubles between the U.S. and Canada leading Canadian leaders to forge stronger alliances abroad. The European Union's Commission President offering Canada a pathway to being aligned with the organization. It's a temporary associate membership. There are hurdles. All 27 of EU's member states would have to sign off. Michelle Franzen, ABC News.
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7: This afternoon, it's a mostly sunny sky, a comfortable feel. We're warm with high temperatures nearing 80 degrees this afternoon. Might be nice to take dinner outside this evening. Overnight, it's still going to be comfortable with temperatures near 60 out the door first thing Thursday morning. May find some patchy fog, especially in favored valley locations. A high near 80 degrees once again tomorrow afternoon with a few storms possible after 2 p.m. I'm meteorologist Chris Michaels in the NCN Weather Center.
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0: It's Keith Urban on Real Country, making memories of us. 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

0: Great to see that Justin Moore is back on the road. Real Country, Shotgun Taylor. Recent survey finds that more than 60% of Americans regularly remove their shoes when they get home. My wife and I do. Actually, my wife insists on it. And about 25% ask their guests to do the same, too. Some even hand out little booties.
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0: Contact Gordon Higgins at 284-2951. 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

out of the blue, drifting off to the evening news. 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I just laughed, said, I don't know. I could take a couple guesses though.

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4: So

0: borrowing costs for mortgages, credit cards, and auto loans. The decision comes as Americans are already struggling with stubborn inflation and higher costs for gas and groceries. The decision also puts newly appointed Fed Chair Kevin Warsh at odds with President Trump, who's repeatedly called for lower borrowing costs. Peter Haralambos, ABC News, New York.
1: Warsh says the overall economy remains resilient. He says this will help bring interest rates in the target range of 2%. Farmers dealing with record diesel prices just as the key harvest months are getting started. This is ABC News.
0: Fed Chair Kevin Warsh at odds with President Trump, who's repeatedly called for lower borrowing costs. Peter Haralambos, ABC News, New York.
1: Warsh says the overall economy remains resilient. He says this will help bring interest rates in the target range of 2%. Farmers dealing with record diesel prices just as the key harvest months are getting started. This is ABC News. 3 months after the carnivorous
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5: This afternoon, it's a mostly sunny sky, a comfortable feel. We're warm with high temperatures nearing 80 degrees this afternoon. Might be nice to take dinner outside this evening. Overnight, it's still going to be comfortable with temperatures near 60 out the door first thing Thursday morning. May find some patchy fog, especially in favored valley locations. A high near 80 degrees once again tomorrow afternoon with a few storms possible after 2 p.m. I'm meteorologist Chris Michaels in the NCN Weather Center.
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country. Hey, good news if you're not a fan of hard workouts. Think that accounts for most people, right? More in two songs right here, Shotgun and King George, The Chair.

and neither has coffee. I'm just saying, real country. Good news if you're not a fan of hard workouts. A short, easy jog may be all it takes to improve your mood and mental sharpness. Researchers in Japan found that healthy adults who jogged at a very light pace for just 10 minutes showed better focus on a cognitive test and reported feeling more positive afterwards. Oh, thank goodness that's over. The pace was so slow that it was close to a brisk walk. Brain monitoring also revealed increased activity in regions... And neither has coffee. I'm just saying. Real country.

country. Good news if you're not a fan of hard workouts. A short, easy jog may be all it takes to improve your mood and mental sharpness. Researchers in Japan found that healthy adults who jogged at a very light pace for just 10 minutes showed better focus on a cognitive test and reported feeling more positive afterwards. Oh, thank goodness that's over. The pace was so slow that it was close to a brisk walk. Brain monitoring also revealed increased activity in regions tied to executive function and mood. Scientists say the findings suggest even gentle exercise can it takes to improve your mood and mental sharpness. Researchers in Japan found that healthy adults who jogged at a very light pace for just 10 minutes showed better focus on a cognitive test and reported feeling more positive afterwards. Oh, thank goodness that's over. The pace was so slow that it was close to a brisk walk. Brain monitoring also revealed increased activity in regions tied to executive function and mood. Scientists say the findings suggest even gentle exercise can deliver immediate benefits.

0: Luke Bryan in Real Country. Here are five things that AI experts say you should never, ever, ever, ever share with ChatGPT. Do I have your attention? Personally identifiable info, like your address and social security number, intimate details about your life, and confidential work information.
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0: Here are five things that AI experts say you should never, ever, ever, ever share with ChatGPT. Do I have your attention? Personally identifiable info, like your address and social security number, intimate details about your life, and confidential work information.
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0: Luke Bryan in Real Country. Here are five things that AI experts say you should never, ever, ever, ever share with ChatGPT. Do I have your attention? Personally identifiable info, like your address and social security number, intimate details about your life, and confidential work information.
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3: Wednesday afternoon, it is a mostly sunny sky here in the North Carolina High Country and a comfortable feel. We're warm this afternoon with a high temperature near 80 degrees. Overnight, it's mainly clear, perhaps some patchy fog, especially in the valleys. Overnight lows drop to about 60 degrees, and we're back to near 80 Thursday afternoon, and a few stray showers and storms. They'll be possible after about 2 o'clock in the afternoon. I'm meteorologist Chris Michaels in the NCN Weather Center.
4: 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One faith, one voice, one Savior. This Saturday from 9 a.m. until 2 p.m., come together for March for Jesus, starting at the Burnsville Town Hall. Join the community for a day of faith, fellowship, and praise as we boldly proclaim the name of Jesus. Enjoy food and fellowship, lift His name in song, and pray for our community and nation. Come march, come worship, come pray. Let's lift up the name of Jesus together.
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1: ABC News, I'm Michelle Franzen. An investigation underway in Los Angeles of the news helicopter that crashed while covering a bus and SUV crash yesterday. The aerial crash killing both crew members on board and a third person on the ground. NTSB investigator in charge Fabian Salazar says there is also video of the crash from the helicopter.
2: We are combing the wreckage to the best of our ability to gather as much factual data as we can, even though the wreckage suffer through a post-accident fire.
1: Authorities also say the person behind the wheel of the SUV that crashed into a bus yesterday has been booked on suspicion of murder. Two people were killed. The Federal Reserve Board raising interest rates today for the first time in 3 years. That move, as many Americans are grappling with stubborn inflation and higher gas prices due to the war with Iran. The board signaled more hikes could come this year. That's sent stocks sharply down on Wall Street. This is ABC News. Oh, more opening acts have pulled out of Ed Sheeran's tour in solidarity with rapper Macklemore. He was dropped as opening act from Sheeran's tour after expressing pro-Palestinian views on stage. He says the owner's banning him from performing at Gillette Stadium. Here's ABC News legal contributor Brian Buckmeyer.
3: Because this is a private entity, the owners of Gillette Stadium or the owners of any stadium making a decision based on what they feel is right for their business, that's not First Amendment in the sense of a legal standpoint, but I will say it does create what we call a chilling effect, an indirect impact on one's First Amendment rights to decide, should I speak about this? Should I not speak about this? And that self-regulation is a problem.
1: In a social media post, Sheeran says in part he has his own personal views on the devastating conflict, but does not speak about them publicly. Recent tariff troubles between the U.S. and Canada leading Canadian leaders to forge stronger alliances overseas. The EU is now offering Canada a pathway to be linked to the organization. Michelle Franz and ABC News.
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8: Tonight, we're expecting clear skies, a little fog after midnight with lows around 60. Tomorrow, things change. We have a 40% chance of thunderstorms in the afternoon with highs in the mid-80s. Tomorrow night, cloudy skies, temps dropping back down to the 60s.

Friday, sunny in the morning, partly cloudy in the early afternoon with a 60% chance of thunderstorms, highs in the low 80s. Friday night, 50% chance of rain, temps in the low 60s. Saturday, 70% chance of rain. Saturday night, 50% chance of rain, and Sunday, a 60% chance of rain. The temps don't really move much. It's just precipitation comes and goes. It's 82 degrees in Burnsville right now. If that sounds horrifically hot to you, as it absolutely does to me, here are a few places for which we can both be grateful we don't live. This very minute, it is 103 degrees in Baghdad. In New Orleans, it's 87 and exceedingly humid. Houston, it's 93. Charlotte, North Carolina, it's 88 right this very minute. In Nashville, it is 100 degrees. In Bangkok, Thailand, it's only 78, but it's 2 a.m. They already reached their high of 93. It could always be worse. That's kind of my point. On the other hand, anything over 80 in September, still too stinking hot.

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0: Good afternoon. This is Newsbreak. NTSB releases report on fatal cycling crash. That would be the National Transportation Safety Board. You're going to want to, we have a lot of details about that story. North Carolina receives nearly $7 million to expand the 988 crisis services. This is good news for us all. In our weather news, it's clear tonight, but then things get wet and wetter, but it doesn't bring the temperature down. In fact, we have thunderstorms, a 50%, 60%, and 70% chance every day and night through the weekend. Our state meteorologists will weigh on this later. Right now, it is time for our regional sports news.
4: NCN Sports, I'm Tony Rixby. Duke running back Nate Shepard, averaging 187 yards per game. That's best in the country. He also leads the ACC with 5 touchdowns. The Blue Devils have won 6 games in a row. Duke head coach Manny Diaz says he's not surprised by the production from Shepard.
5: What you're seeing now is a result of his work ethic in the offseason, of not being satisfied for all the yards he ran for as a true freshman. You know, coaches will say all the time, oh, he's bigger and stronger, right? I mean, every offseason story is about everybody getting bigger and stronger, right? But the evidence is obvious when you watch him run.
4: Legislation to broadly regulate college sports clearing a first major hurdle in the Senate. The Senate voting Tuesday to consider the bill, a significant step forward as senators from both parties have made that legislation a priority. Pro and amateur athletes in the U.S. want something done about escalating harassment and violent threats from sports bettors. More from Bruce Morton.
6: The NFL, NBA, Major League Baseball, NHL, and Major League Soccer, and players' unions are taking their case to state gambling regulators in 35 states and the District of Columbia. They propose a lifetime ban from legal sports books for individuals.

0: individuals who harass or threaten pro or amateur athletes, coaches, officials, team personnel, or their families.
1: The Milwaukee Brewers have clinched their fourth straight National League Central title with their victory last night. Orioles winners over the New York Mets 7-5. Pete Alonso with his 300th career home run. It came against his former team. Braves beat the Chicago Cubs 6-3. The Nationals winners over the Phillies 6-3 as well. Alan Castro singled home the winning run with two outs in the bottom of the 10th, leading the Worcester Red Sox past the Durham Bulls 2-1 at Polar Park in Worcester, Massachusetts last night as the final week of the AAA regular season is underway. Quarterback Arch Manning with the number one ranked Texas Longhorns has apologized after a misstep in front of the press. Here's Jennifer King.
2: ESPN sideline reporter Holly Rowe says she has accepted an apology from Arch Manning, the University of Texas quarterback, for an insensitive comment about an AI video. At a media availability Monday, Manning was asked if he had seen any social media posts after their big win over Ohio State. Manning mentioned an AI-altered video that depicted Longhorns coach Steve Sarkisian that shows him backhanding the reporter across the face and running off into the crowd.
3: Y'all seen that one? That's a good one. Of him slapping Holly Rowe.
2: What really happened was Sarkisian said Texas fight hook 'em, then ignored Rowe's question.
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4: Join me, please, in wishing a happy, happy birthday to Jeffrey Byock, Brooks Barber, Linda Buchanan, David Dayton, Martha Long, Matt Mills, Rita Nutter, Austin Owenby, Mark Roman, Pam Silvers, Bill Sparks, and the twins, Janice Hooper and Judy Arrowwood. Happy birthday to every one of you. On this day in 1974, John Denver was topping the U.S. country album chart with his album Back Home Again. The multi-platinum album contained the hit singles Annie's Song, which topped pop and adult contemporary charts as well, Back Home Again, which charted on pop and American contemporary, Sweet Surrender, and in addition, the studio version of Thank God I'm a Country Boy appeared on the album. Here's Annie's Song. I picked it because it's my favorite.

0: The temperature in Yancey County has dropped slightly to 81 degrees at 5:25 p.m. and time now for our local news.
1: NCN News, I'm Yvette Johnson. Consumer spending made a comeback in August, even as Americans continue to deal with higher prices at the pump and elsewhere. Americans spent heavily during the World Cup and Amazon Prime Day sales this summer, the AP's Marcella Sanchez reports.
2: The Commerce Department's latest data shows retail sales increased a better than expected 1.2% last month, after recording a revised 0.5% dip in July. July's decline was notable because there had been few signs of fatigue among U.S. consumers. But the latest data shows many Americans continue to spend despite skyrocketing gas prices that have followed the renewed fighting in the Middle East. Still, economists worry about how these rising gas prices could impact future spending. I'm Marcela Sanchez.
1: In a speech, European Commission President Ursula von der Leyen tells Canadian Prime Minister Mark Carney she wants to open the door for Canada to become the EU's first associate member, a potential deepening of ties as both confront growing tensions with President Trump.
3: We want to bring the relationship with Canada to the highest level possible. And dear Mark, I said we must urgently reimagine our partnerships. So I would like to work with you on opening the door for Canada to being the first associate member of the European Union.
1: The Kerry Town Council held its fourth quarterly meeting Tuesday. The session addressed crucial infrastructure updates, which included Monday's 30-inch water main break, one of the largest in the city. The Kingston City Council has appointed its new city manager during their meeting Tuesday night. John Maidenhull will take the position and will start on September 28th with a salary of $190,000. 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
4: The National Transportation Safety Board has released its preliminary report on last month's crash that killed two Milligan University cycling team members and injured seven others. The crash occurred August the 19th on Highway 19E in Carter County, Tennessee. Investigators say a group of 10 Milligan cyclists was traveling south in the right lane during a training ride. The cyclists were riding two abreast when a 2003 Subaru Baja approached from behind near Simmerly Creek Road. According to the NTSB, the vehicle struck the cyclist from behind and continued through the group before coming to a stop along the edge of the highway. Cyclists Halen Engdahl and Braden Rogers were killed. Five other cyclists suffered serious injuries, two received minor injuries, and one was not injured. The driver, John Benfield of Newland, suffered minor injuries and is facing multiple criminal charges in connection with the crash. The NTSB says the highway has a posted speed limit of 55 miles per hour and is designated as a bicycle route. Weather and road conditions were clear and dry at the time. The NTSB investigation, with assistance from the Tennessee Highway Patrol, remains ongoing. And the report is preliminary, so it does not yet make a final determination of probable cause. North Carolina is receiving nearly $7 million in federal grants to strengthen the 988 Suicide and Crisis Lifeline, expand mobile crisis services, and provide mental health and substance use treatment for pregnant and postpartum women. The largest grant, $5.2 million, will help improve responses to 988 calls, text, and chats as demand for that service continues to grow. The 988 Lifeline is available 24 hours a day, 7 days a week by phone, text, or online chat for anyone experiencing a mental health or emotional crisis. 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I'm Michael Dardell for WKYK News.
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2: candy. Is it? 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You see, you as a server give something to the customer free. Your act of generosity prompts another act of generosity, i.e., the customer responds by leaving a more generous tip in many cases. You know, doesn't all of life work somewhat that way? If you want to receive, you give. If you want to save your life, lose it in service to others. Often the blessings you receive are in proportion to the blessings you give. The forgiveness you receive is often determined by the forgiveness you offer others. Perhaps today we should decide what it is that we want most from life, and we should give it away. Why not be positive, even in this negative world we're living in? That's how it looks from this point of view.
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1: Good evening. Tonight's forecast, mostly clear. Lows dip into the upper 50s to lower 60s tonight. Thursday, it's partly cloudy, a chance for a pop-up storm. Otherwise, a warmer day. Highs are back in the mid-80s. Friday, we'll see increasing clouds with some scattered showers and storms returning. High temperatures climb back into the low to mid-80s. I'm meteorologist Kat Campbell in the NCN Weather Center.
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4: You've probably heard people say that marriage is a 50-50 partnership. But if you've been married for any amount of time, you know that's not really true. There will be moments when the person you love simply doesn't have 50% to give. Some days it might feel like 80-20. Other days it might be 30-70. That's how we step up for each other. Real Christ-like love doesn't keep score. It doesn't say, I did my half, now you do yours. Instead, it asks, what does my spouse need from me today? Some days you carry more of the weight. Other days, they will carry you. Marriage isn't about perfect balance. It's about faithful commitment. It's about showing up for each other the way Christ shows up for us, patiently, sacrificially, and with grace.

The temperature in Kiansey County is just under 82 degrees at 5:41 p.m. And here's our state meteorologist to give us all

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1: Francis and Horace Edwards kept mules that were used to plow tobacco patches, plow their garden, and haul wood on a sled the mules pulled behind them. When they dug potatoes, they, too, were pulled on that sled. Those mules did just about everything. Francis's husband broke the mules for his own use and had done so from the time he was a young boy. As Francis tells it, Horace loved his mules. He thought more of them mules than he did me. He'd talk to them just like he's talking to me or some of his children. Their last two mules were named Bill and Pearl. It was a sad day when old Bill killed a calf and had to be given away.
0: If you have a story to share, call 682-9654.
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4: Hi, Alvin. Did you get a chance to look over the song?
5: Yeah, I really like it. I just...
4: Well, good, because I heard you can be mighty hard to work with.
5: Who told you that?
4: Oh, just about everyone who ever worked with you.
5: Well, it's a lie. They're all just jealous, backstabbing turkeys. We are not. Theodore? Mr. Jackson, I assure you, I am nothing if not professional.
4: Well, good. Then let's get started.

0: Now, you're wrong, Simon. Alvin's not hard to work with.
1: The song's not over, Mr. Jackson. Solo time!
0: Now, Alvin, don't rock the jukebox. Alvin, it's about to explode. Well, now you've done it.

0: mean we? I'm not paying for it. I tried to warn you not to rock the jukebox, but did you listen? No. Did I listen when people told me you were pig-headed and obstinate? No. I could have been out on the lake having a good time, but here I am spending my time with a pain in the butt muskrat or squirrel or whatever the heck it is.
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0: There's a big event coming up this weekend. The public invited to attend and help out with the Rise Up Against Hunger Meal Packaging event this coming Saturday. 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Make your plans to enjoy spaghetti dinner this Saturday at 11 o'clock from Newdale Fire Department. This is a fundraiser for Henry Thomas. Henry is the four-year-old son of Ray and Clarissa Thomas. He has leukemia, and they're working to raise money. All the proceeds will go toward helping the Thomas family. A spaghetti fundraiser. It's going to be Newdale Fire Department Saturday at 11 o'clock, $10 a plate. So come on down and get a couple of plates and help out the family. This coming Saturday at 11.
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4: 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In Los Angeles, the National Transportation Safety Board says it's recovered audio and video from yesterday's fiery news helicopter crash that killed the pilot and reporter.

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7: 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That's Into the Blue with Rhonda Vincent. 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
9: The Mount Mitchell Street Rods are planning a Friday night cruise-in featuring classic cars and trucks and rat rods and motorcycles. 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If you need some more details, contact Gordon Higgins at 284-2951. 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

Cody Johnson in the fall on your Real Country Thursday. My name is Al Farber with more of your favorites on the way. 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

0: 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My name is Al Farbel. From working out to spending time with loved ones, 7 in 10 Americans feel they don't do enough every day. A survey found lack of time is to blame. 23% can't talk to loved ones enough in a day, while 20% skip workouts due to a time crunch. 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
5: High school football this week. 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Mitchell and Mountain Heritage both have a long road trip. Heritage at Murphy, Mitchell at Robbinsville for the JV teams. Now, Friday night, Mitchell plays at Hendersonville. Mountain Heritage has the opening in their schedule. So the next regular season scheduled game at this point for the Cougars will be a week from this Friday, September the 25th, when it's Madison at Mountain Heritage. We'll have live coverage of that ball game, that conference matchup, on September the 25th at Heritage.
6: Tonight's forecast, mostly clear. Low temperatures dip into the upper 50s to lower 60s tonight. It's a warmer day ahead on Thursday. High temperatures reach the mid-80s. Skies are partly cloudy with a chance of a stray pop-up storm. Friday, increasing clouds and scattered showers and thunderstorms return to the forecast. High temperatures are back in the low to mid-80s. I'm meteorologist Kat Campbell in the NCN Weather Center.
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1: ABC News, I'm Michelle Franzen. NTSB investigators on scene of the deadly news helicopter crash in Los Angeles last night. Both on board were killed. A third person died on the ground. The chopper was covering a bus and SUV crash that killed two people. ABC's Alex Stone is on scene and says the NTSB recovered video and audio from the helicopter.
2: They're going to go back and do audio analysis of the actual sound of the engine and those alarms that were going off for the pilot to analyze what the engine was doing in that exact minute. But whatever was going on, this was very quick. They were not all that high. And when whatever happened to the engine, it sounded like spooling down with the alarms going off for losing RPMs on it, that there wasn't much time to react.
1: President Trump stumping in North Carolina tonight with a rally. Republicans stepping up campaigning ahead of the midterm elections. And the Federal Reserve Board raised interest rates a quarter of a percent today, with inflation too high, they say, amid the ongoing war with Iran. This is ABC News. Following his high-profile trial, attorneys for Sean Diddy Combs say the rap mogul has stopped paying his legal bills as he serves a prison sentence for prostitution offenses.
3: Sean Combs' civil attorney says the imprisoned hip-hop mogul hasn't paid his legal bill in more than 6 months and is asking a judge to let him off a lawsuit that Combs filed in 2024. The lawyer cited a, quote, total breakdown in cooperation and communication with Combs. In a statement, Sean Combs accused his attorneys of overcharging him and running up his legal bills while he serves out a 50-month sentence in a New Jersey federal prison. Combs is currently scheduled to be released in February 2028. Peter Haralambos, ABC News, New York.
1: A promising milestone in the fight to treat pancreatic cancers. Researchers with City of Hope say a blood test was found to be effective at detecting earlier stages of pancreatic cancer. It's the first test of its kind to combine three markers to detect the cancer. Michelle Franzen, ABC News.
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8: Good evening. Tonight's forecast, mostly clear. Lows dip into the upper 50s to lower 60s tonight. Thursday, it's partly cloudy. A chance for a pop-up storm. Otherwise, a warmer day. Highs are back in the mid-80s. Friday, we'll see increasing clouds with some scattered showers and storms returning. High temperatures climb back into the low to mid-80s. I'm meteorologist Kat Campbell in the NCN Weather Center.
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0: Blake Shelton, who are you? And I'm not looking on your Real Country Wednesday. My name is Al Farr with more of your favorite Real Country songs on the way. 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

0: Country Wednesday. My name is Al Farbel. Did you know that honey never expires? As long as honey is sealed and stored properly, it can last an eternity. This is because the combo of honey's low water content, high acidity, and antibacterial properties keep it from spoiling. Maybe that's why modern archaeologists have discovered pots of edible honey in ancient Egyptian tombs. More of your favorite old country songs are coming up right around the corner for you from Willie Nelson, Always On My Mind, Dierks Bentley, Getting A Little Sideways, and more next, right here on Real Country.
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3: 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Henry is the 4-year-old son of Ray and Clarissa Thomas. He has leukemia and they're working to raise money. 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A spaghetti fundraiser. 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
4: Tonight's forecast, mostly clear. Low temperatures dip into the upper 50s to lower 60s tonight. It's a warmer day ahead on Thursday. High temperatures reach the mid-80s. Skies are partly cloudy with a chance of a stray pop-up storm. Friday, increasing clouds and scattered showers and thunderstorms return to the forecast. High temperatures are back in the low to mid-80s. I'm meteorologist Kat Campbell in the NCN Weather Center.